0: She's beautiful.
1: I just wanted to say, doesn't she look and sound perfect this evening?
0: Trying to melt my heart. 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We love this song. 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

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She's as alluring as can be. She's the toast of Paris.

0: Nana, oh Nana, she'll captivate your heart. She'll tear at its strings until they're torn apart. She's as alluring as can be. She's the toast of Paris.
1: 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Son las 11:14.

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Bring her a little bouquet. Give her your tender caresses. It's the little things that count. Tell her the dinner was great. Don't let a compliment wait. 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It's the little things that count. Now each little sign of affection will brighten the day. You are her dream of perfection, so keep it that way. And thank her for all she may do. She'll be so grateful to you. If you will always remember, it's the little things that count.

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So someone started trucking. As soon as the news got round, the folks downtown came up to Harlem, saw everybody trucking. It didn't take long before the hi-hats were doing it, all they were doing it all over town. You'd see them scuffling, shuffling, trucking along. It spread like forest blaze, became a craze, and thanks to Harlem now, everybody's